a Maniac on Classic Kiss 93.9. I am Gary Mitchell. Be with you until 12 midnight. It is a Thursday. One more day till TGIF. Yes, tomorrow is, thank Gary, that it is Friday.

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0: Enter right now for your chance to win 4 front row reserve seat tickets and 4 pit passes to the O'Reilly Auto Parts Outlaw Nationals to be on Friday, June 5th at the Ottawa County Fairgrounds in Miami. 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

That's always a nice day for a white wedding, don't you think? Here's CCR, Who Will Stop the Rain? I don't know, because it looks like rain is going to go on.

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I'm sure you've seen those magazines with the centerfold. They're my favorite. Oh man, there was some juicy centerfolds in the Popular Mechanics. Oh yeah. Here's the Jay Giles Band.

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That's George Michael and Wham. Actually, Wham was George Michael and some other guy. I can't remember his name. I need to look that up. 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
4: Still some wet weather chances through the end of the week. It does try to dry up a little bit by Sunday, or at least have reduced rain chances. Some showers and storms are possible this evening. Doesn't really look like a severe weather setup, but there could be some brief heavy rain. High temp low in the mid-60s. My meteorologist, Mark Thibodeau.

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It was long, long ways, too. A simple smart speaker command, open Classic Hits 93.9 will get you there. And when you're free to hit the road, you may not go to California, but you can take a cruise along Highway 10 to Grand Lake Casino, located 8 miles north of Grove. 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

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Well, of course it isn't. I've got still another 2.5 hours to go. 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

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They're coming up next on

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I just walk. I'm a woman's man. 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

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That's the heart of rock and roll on Classic Hits 93.9, where we go from the heart of rock and roll to crocodile rock. What about that segue? Here's Sir Elton John. You know, he likes to be called Sir because he is a bona fide knight.

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14: Still some wet weather chances through the end of the week. It does try to dry up a little bit by Sunday, or at least have reduced rain chances. Some showers and storms are possible this evening. Doesn't really look like a severe weather setup, but there could be some brief heavy rain. High 10 low in the mid-60s. My meteorologist Mark Thibodeau.

still same, playing in the rain during the halftime show at the big game. And, you know, all that rain coming down, he had electric guitar, and he did not get shocked. Ain't that shocking? Here's Fleetwood Mac. 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
15: Still looks a little bit soggy as we go through the next couple of days. Overnight, a chance of a shower or thunderstorm still lingering across the region, lows mid-60s. Brief heavy rain, the biggest concern. Keep the umbrella handy Friday as well. Some scattered areas of rain and thunder, especially after 10 a.m., a high of 81. I'm meteorologist Mark Thibodeau.

Here's the boss, Bruce Springsteen. He was born in the USA. Really? Most of us were. You know, this song is an anti-war song. Listen real close. If you don't believe me, you can Google.

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2: Still looks a little bit soggy as we go through the next couple of days. Overnight, a chance of a shower or thunderstorm still lingering across the region, lows mid-60s. Brief heavy rain, the biggest concern. Keep the umbrella handy Friday as well. Some scattered areas of rain and thunder, especially after 10 a.m., a high of 81. I'm meteorologist Mark Thibodeau.

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0: Says anxiety in a man's heart weighs him down, but a good word makes him glad. Isn't that the truth? We all appreciate a good word. We all appreciate receiving words of encouragement and to hear someone say, good job. A Christian author named Gary Chapman wrote a book years ago called The Five Love Languages. One of the love languages is words of affirmation. Words of affirmation communicate to someone how much they are loved or appreciated, and for many people, that's worth more than money. Think about this the next time you have the opportunity to compliment or encourage someone. It may be just what they need to make their heart glad. Are you missing out on an encouraging word or some words of affirmation? I'd like to give you a good word. The God of all creation loves you. He wants you to know Him, and He has a plan for your life. He's made a way for you to come to Him through His Son, Jesus Christ. I invite you to explore more of God's good words in the Bible. This is Pastor Bub, Harvest Community Church, Avila, Missouri.
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3: Still looks a little bit soggy as we go through the next couple of days. Overnight, a chance of a shower or thunderstorm still lingering across the region, lows mid-60s. Brief heavy rain, the biggest concern. Keep the umbrella handy Friday as well. Some scattered areas of rain and thunder, especially after 10 a.m., a high of 81. I'm meteorologist Mark Thibodeau.

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7: Still looks a little bit soggy as we go through the next couple of days. Overnight, a chance of a shower or thunderstorm still lingering across the region, lows mid-60s. Brief heavy rain, the biggest concern. Keep the umbrella handy Friday as well. Some scattered areas of rain and thunder, especially after 10 a.m., a high of 81. I'm meteorologist Mark Thibodeau.

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10: Still looks a little bit soggy as we go through the next couple of days. Overnight, a chance of a shower or thunderstorm still lingering across the region, lows mid-60s. Brief heavy rain, the biggest concern. Keep the umbrella handy Friday as well. Some scattered areas of rain and thunder, especially after 10 a.m., a high of 81. I'm meteorologist Mark Thibodeau.

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0: 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Tom Watts in the morning. It's 5:37 out the door on the go weather. Kind of a damp day. Some showers this morning, but showers, maybe a thunderstorm this afternoon. Still going to stay very warm today. A high topping out around 80 this afternoon. Right now, across the four states, have some scattered showers. Grow through some, we'll call them heavy sprinkles on my way into work. Heavy rains still over toward Springfield and Branson. Eye in the sky camera showing that cloudy sky and just how damp it really is, sitting at 68. It's the Steve Miller Band. Gets us back to music next. It's Tom Watts in the morning.
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Tom Watson in the morning. It is 5:58 and no jail time for an animal abuser. Ty Albright tells us why after the Talking Heads. It's Burning Down the House, starring Classic Hits 93.9.

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1: Good morning. I'm Cy Albright. Here's what's going on in the four states. No jail time for an animal abuser. 34-year-old Kylie Estes of Afton, Oklahoma, given a 5-year suspended or deferred sentence for throwing a caged dog in Grand Lake last summer. This means she won't have to serve time behind bars if she completes stipulations from the judge. Estes admitted to prosecutors she was going through a divorce and was overwhelmed when she tossed her 5-year-old dog, Nate, into the lake locked in his kennel. Meanwhile, a guilty plea in a Southwest Missouri illegal gambling ring. 40-year-old Tushar Patel, an Indian national living in Georgia, admitted that he and his co-conspirators obtained about $9.5 million from their wire fraud scheme. They had 6 locations, including one where the old Vibe and nightclub used to be years ago at 2331 East 7th in Joplin. A good start in the D2 College World Series for Missouri Southern softball. They defeated Glenville State yesterday. Another game today at 1:30. 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

Magic Hits 93.9. Tom Watts in the morning. It is 6:06. We have a cloudy sky, we'll call it, overcast. Right now, some light scattered showers for most of us. Seen some heavy rains up around Liberal and Sheldon in Barton County. Temperature at 69. It's Gloria Gaynor on Classic Hits.

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0: 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It's Tom Watts in the morning. It's 6:19. And boy, we've got a great contest right now. I mean, I talk about it a lot. I smile a lot. And honestly, probably do need to do something about some of the teeth I have that are a little off now. Because I neglected to do my follow-ups when I was younger with my retainers. Or maybe you've never looked at teeth straightening. You just couldn't afford it. How about free teeth straightening? 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Well, scattered showers, thunderstorms today. Meteorologist Ray Stage is going to tell us more in just a couple of minutes. And then we've got Journey set to get us back to music next. 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
8: Flood watch that includes Lawrence expires at 10. Mostly clouds, scattered showers and storms possible. We hit the low 80s. Tonight, partly cloudy, showers and thunderstorms possible late, low 66. Saturday, any scattered showers and storms between late morning and midday with a high of 87. Sunny Sunday. I'm meteorologist Jeff Eno.

0: Classic Hits 93.9. It's Tom on to the morning. 6:36, you're out the door on the go weather. A cloudy day in store for us. Gonna be warm, though. Kind of hot, muggy, and sticky all day long. Some scattered showers, isolated thunderstorms, but not making it feel any cooler at all. High's going to top out around 80 this afternoon. Right now, Classic Hits 93.9, storm tracker radar, heaviest showers in and around Springfield right now. But again, these, like yesterday, moving to the west-northwest. So, pushing this way. Showers of Joplin, Neosho, Sarcoxie, Diamond, Carthage, all need to keep an eye on. The ones coming up out of Arkansas do have some moderate to heavy showers between Fort Scott and Nevada right now. Temperature-wise, everyone still sitting at around 69. Aretha Franklin set to get us back to music next.
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It's Tom Watts in the morning. It's 6:41. And a driver removes a roadblock, drives straight into stupid news. I'll give you the story in 10 minutes. Right now, it's Fleetwood Mac on

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0: Now news too stupid to be the real news. It's a Service Green Light dispensary voted Missouri's number one dispensary. See them at 7th St. Louis in Joplin or at the new location in Knoll, Missouri. Well, a driver in Wisconsin discovered fresh pavement and poor decisions don't mix. They saw the big old road closed sign and decided it was just more of a suggestion. Actually, got out of the truck, moved the barricade, and kept right on driving at an interchange near Milwaukee. Well, problem was, the road wasn't just closed. It was full of freshly poured concrete. Deep. And you guessed it, the pickup sank right in, wheels deep, up past the bumper. Department of Transportation took to social media, basically said, hey, those signs are for a reason, which feels like the most polite way to say, what were you thinking? Cruising police had to haul the truck out with heavy equipment, and honestly, that tow bill is probably the least painful part of the story. Moral of it all, if you ever feel tempted to ignore a road sign, you know, just remember concrete cures, but embarrassment? Yeah, that lasts forever. And that is stupid news. The photo from the Wisconsin DOT. Stupidity. Etched in concrete at 939classichits.com, along with the story. We'll share it on Facebook as well. In real news, new storm siren policy surrounding tornadoes for Joplin. Ty Albright has the details on that next. Tom Watts in the morning, Classic Hits 93.9.
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10: Good morning, I'm Cy Albright. Here's what's going on in the four states. Missouri Governor Mike Kehoe is not going to suspend the state's gas tax. Why? He says it would instantly cost thousands of construction jobs and would delay countless road projects all across the state. He says that the 29.5-cent sales tax is necessary. Well, the city of Joplin's got a new storm siren policy. They're going to start setting them off when there's a severe thunderstorm warning that has a tornado possible tag on it. This comes after that EF1 tornado that briefly touched down on the northwest side of town in the early mornings of April 24th. That was a storm that was severe warned with tornado possible tag on it. A good start for Missouri Southern softball in the D2 College World Series yesterday, getting a victory over Glenville State. They'll play again today at 1:30. 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
0: 6:56, Tom Watts in the morning. 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

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It's Tom Lyons in the morning. It's 7:06. Looking out across the four states, we've got a cloudy sky and going to be a cloudy, possibly damp day. Scattered showers, maybe a few scattered thunderstorms this afternoon. Heaviest rains right now in and around Nevada. Otherwise, you've got to get over to Springfield before you see any heavy showers. Eye in the sky camera showing that overcast sky. Temperature-wise, everyone still sitting at around 69. Workday kickoff song choices today. Is it going to be the Beatles' Twist and Shout or Squeeze Box from The Who? 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We'll tell everyone if your guess is too high or if it's too low. But if you nail it to the penny, you win that amount in cash. We keep playing until we get a winner 5 times a day. 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Caller 9 plays high-low cash jackpot. 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

0: 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It's Tom Watts in the morning. 7:18. It's time to play High Low Cash Jackpot. 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Who is this?
1: Tammy.
0: Tammy, you are caller number 9.
1: Cool.
0: All right.
1: Yay.
0: Tammy, I'm guessing you made a guess yesterday.
1: Yes.
0: So that exponentially increases your chances of giving me the exact right answer right now, right?
1: Well, that's a little too early, I think.
0: Tammy, you're just oozing confidence right now. All right. So, from the depths of your soul, Tammy, how much do we have in the High Low Cash Jackpot?
1: Let's try 627.32.
0: Tammy, that guess is too low.
1: Too low. Yay.
0: But hey, if the pattern follows, I'll talk to you again at 9, right?
1: I hope so.
0: Thanks, Tammy.
1: You bet. Bye.
0: High Low Cash Jackpot on Classic Hits 93.9. Like I said, 5 times a day we play. That was the first. Your next chance coming up after 9. Cloudy and possibly damp today. Some scattered showers. Meteorologist Jeff Eno fills us in on what we can expect today and through the weekend. And NXS gets us back to music next. Tom Watts in the morning. Classic Hits 93.9.
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7: Flood watch that includes Lawrence expires at 10. Mostly clouds, scattered showers and storms possible. We hit the low 80s. Tonight, partly cloudy, showers and thunderstorms possible late, low 66. Saturday, any scattered showers and storms between late morning and midday with a high of 87. Sunny Sunday. I'm meteorologist Jeff Eno.

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Tom Watts in the morning. It's 7:27. And you got your last chance to possibly win that dinner for two from Riverbend Casino. Coming up, Morning Brain Buster. Prove you're the world's smartest listener. We could make it happen. It's on the way in 7 minutes. Jenna, Jenna.

0: Classic Hits 93.9. Tom Watts in the morning. It is 6. Make that 7:36. My dyslexia is kicking in. Out the door on the go weather. What I can tell you, things looking but nice all of a sudden. Okay, we've got some sunshine, but still seeing some showers. Heaviest rains again off to the north and east. Heaviest rains up north of Nevada, the rest over towards Springfield. We do have a few light to moderate showers pushing into southeast Newton County between Stella and Newtonia. And those could be pushing into Joplin, I don't know, within the next 45 minutes to an hour. Eye in the sky camera, like I said, showing blinding sunshine going right into the camera. Temperature-wise, Miami at 70. Looks like Columbus, Pittsburgh, Lamar all at 69 and 69 in Carthage, Neosho, Carl Junction, and Joplin. All right, world's smartest listeners, I need you. Or do you need me? I'm not sure which. It's symbiotic. There's my $5 word for the day. We need each other. First person that can correctly call or text with the correct answer to the Morning Brain Buster, I'm going to hook you up with a world's smartest listener certificate. 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Here's the question. 38% of married men surveyed admitted to doing this on the weekend when they know their wife is going to ask them to do a chore or a project. Don't think too hard on what the answer is. What is it? 38% of married men admitted to doing this on the weekend when they know their wife is going to ask them to do a chore or a project. Call or text. See if you can solve the Morning Brain Buster.
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0: 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Tom Watts in the morning. It is 7:44 and the morning brain buster. Your question, 38% of married men surveyed admitted to doing this on the weekend when they know their wife is going to ask them to do a chore or a project. What is it? 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And first, we go to the phone. Classic Hits 93.9. Who's this?
1: This is Todd Stone.
0: Todd, what's the answer to the brain buster?
1: Would it be washing your cars?
0: It is not washing the cars.
1: Oh, man. We tried.
0: Buddy. Hi, Classic Hits. Who's this?
2: Courtney.
0: What's the answer to the brain buster?
2: Sleep in.
0: They do not sleep in.
2: Darn it. Okay. Thank you.
0: Hi, Classic Hits. Who's this? Well, you can't win if you don't play. Hi, Classic Hits. Who's this?
3: It's Nolan.
0: Nolan, what's the answer to the brain buster?
3: They go into work.
0: They do not go to work.
3: Oh, no.
0: I know.
3: They go play golf.
0: Seems counterproductive. They don't golf either. That's terrible.
3: Oh, God. Okay.
0: Thanks, right. Buddy.
3: Bye.
0: Hi, Classic Kids. Who's this?
4: Hey, good morning, Tom. This is Jim. How are you?
0: I'm doing well, Jim. How about you?
4: Good, man. Friday, you know?
0: Oh, there you go. So, Jim, it's the weekend. The wife asked you to do a chore. What are you doing?
4: I'm going to volunteer to go to work. Job.
0: You would think it would be that, but no, you're not going to work.
4: Yeah. Okay, going to work, yeah. All right, well, hey, good luck to the next person.
0: All right, thanks, buddy. Have a great day. Hi, Classic Kids. Who's this?
5: Danny.
0: Danny, what's the answer to the brain buster?
5: Pretending to be sick.
0: You're close, but that's not it. Thanks. And one more. Hi, Classic Kids, who's this?
6: It's Courtney again.
0: Yes, ma'am.
6: Is it pretend to be sick?
0: It's not pretend to be sick. Close, but not it.
6: Okay, see.
0: Thank you. All right, 417-578-9390. 38% of married men surveyed admitted to doing this on the weekend when they know their wife is going to ask them to do a chore or a project. Let's go to the text line. We have Margie saying they make plans. No. Denise says they take a nap. Kathy Spry, I love where your mind is. She says go fishing. No. Next page. More guesses for secretly leave the house. Kyla, you're close. Chris Younger, the world's smartest listener. They hide. Chris, you're the world's smartest listener. Let's see if you can win that dinner for two.

0: 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Tom Watts in the morning at 7:52. Morning Brainbuster question. Man, we were all around the right one, but Chris Younger coming in with the text win. 38% of married men surveyed admitted to doing this on the weekend when they know their wife is going to ask them to do a chore or a project. Chris knew the answer was they admitted to hiding. Chris gets that World's Smartest Listener certificate. And congratulations going out to our Dinner for Two winner, Abby Woods. Abby was our Wednesday winner. 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We'll put you into the drawing for a stay and play at Riverbend with an overnight stay, dinner, and free play. Hiding, that's your winning answer for today's Morning Brainbuster. Def Leppard's going to get us back to music. Ty Albright has a check of news. No jail time for an animal abuser. The sad story on the way in just 3 minutes. It's Tom Watts in the morning. 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
14: Good morning. I'm Cy Albright. Here's what's going on in 4 states. No jail time for an animal abuser. 34-year-old Kylie Estes of Afton, Oklahoma, given a 5-year suspended or deferred sentence for throwing a caged dog in Grand Lake last summer. This means she won't have to serve time behind bars if she completes stipulations from the judge. Estes admitted to prosecutors she was going through a divorce and was overwhelmed when she tossed her 5-year-old dog, Nate, into the lake, locked in his kennel. Meanwhile, a guilty plea in a Southwest Missouri illegal gambling ring. 40-year-old Tushar Patel, an Indian national living in Georgia, admitted that he and his co-conspirators obtained about $9.5 million from their wire fraud scheme. They had 6 locations, including one where the old Vibe and nightclub used to be years ago at 2331 East 7th in Joplin. A good start in the D2 College World Series for Missouri Southern softball. They defeated Glenville State yesterday. Another game today at 1:30. 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

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It's Tom Watts in the morning, 8:06. We've got sunshine and clouds across the four states, and some of you might be seeing some showers right now. Storm tracker radar showing light rain pushing in toward Sarcoxie. Temperature-wise, everyone's at 69. Seeger now at Hollywood Nights on Classic Hits 93.9.

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0: 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It's Tom Watts in the morning. Time is 8:17. Nope, I need to learn to tell time. It's only 8:16. And 42 seconds. Time running out for you to, just have some loud, dirty fun. The Outlaws coming back to Miami, the Ottawa County Fairgrounds. It's the O'Reilly Auto Parts Outlaw Nationals VIP ticket giveaway. You're not just going. You're going front row reserve seats and pit passes for four next Friday night, but only if you get yourself entered to win at 939classichits.com. You can enter today, tomorrow, Sunday at 6 p.m. is the deadline. We'll let you know who the winners are on Monday, so get entered now. Meteorologist Jeff Eno, we've got sunshine, we got clouds, we got rain. What are we going to see today? He'll tell us next.
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11: The flood watch that includes Lawrence expires at 10. Mostly clouds, scattered showers and storms possible. We hit the low 80s. Tonight, partly cloudy, showers and thunderstorms possible late, low 66. Saturday, any scattered showers and storms between late morning and midday with a high of 87. Sunny Sunday. I'm meteorologist Jeff Eno.

0: Magic Hits 93.9. Tom Watson in the morning. It's 8:34. Out the door on the go weather. I wish Mother Nature needs to make up her mind. First we got clouds and sprinkles, but then we had sunshine, and now the clouds are back. Kind of how it's going to be through the day. Scattered showers and some scattered afternoon thunderstorms, a possibility as well. We'll see that mixed sun and clouds. Hide and seek through the day. Sticky highs around 80 this afternoon. Right now, Classic Hits 93.9 Storm Tracker radar showers. I thought you might be pushing into the Joplin metro area, you know, about an hour ago. Now seem to be turning more northward. Still seeing a few showers right at the Newton-McDonald County line around Stella. Otherwise, we've got that overcast sky. Everyone sits at 71. Bananarama set to get us back to music next.
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0: 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Tom Watts in the morning. It's 8:51. I know a lot of you, we had calls about people asking about our Spring Cha-Ching $5,000 giveaway. Congratulations going out to Stevie Adams from Joplin. $5,000 richer. Stevie, enjoy it. Spring's pretty much done, so have the best summer ever with that money. Other things you can win? How about starting four-ish today? Keep an eye on the Classic Hits 93.9 mobile app. Another winning weekend coming your way. We're going to be sending you to Buffalo Run June 13th. That's two Saturdays from now. For the Rockin' Tribute at the Run, tribute bands for Bon Jovi, Styx, AC/DC, and Journey all going to be taking the stage and rocking out at the Run. Again, that chance to win starts four-ish this afternoon. Just check the app. Ty Albright with one more look at news. No suspension for Missouri's gas tax. Why the governor said no, find out next.
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2: Good morning, I'm Cy Albright. Here's what's going on in the four states. Missouri Governor Mike Kehoe is not going to suspend the state's gas tax. Why? He says it would instantly cost thousands of construction jobs and would delay countless road projects all across the state. He says that the 29.5-cent sales tax is necessary. Well, the city of Joplin's got a new storm siren policy. They're going to start setting them off when there's a severe thunderstorm warning that has a tornado possible tag on it. This comes after that EF1 tornado that briefly touched down on the northwest side of town in the early mornings of April 24th. That was a storm that was severe warned with tornado possible tag on it. A good start for Missouri Southern softball in the D2 College World Series yesterday, getting a victory over Glenville State. They'll play again today at 1:30. 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
0: It's 8:56, Tom Watts in the morning, and in just 7 short minutes, your next chance at free money. We'll be playing High Low Cash Jackpot. Right now, it's the Doobie Brothers.

0: Classic Hits 93.9. Tom Watts in the morning. It's 9:03. And Workday kickoff song, last chance to vote for either Squeeze Box from The Who or get your Ferris Bueller vibe on with Twist and Shout from The Beatles. 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I'll say almost non-stop music. We will take a second and see if we can't give somebody some free money. Hi-Lo Cash Jackpot. Caller number 9 right now. 417-578-9390. You take a guess at that jackpot amount. It's always between $93.90 and $939. Caller 9 takes the guess. We'll tell everyone if the guess is too high or too low. But if caller 9 gets it right, they take home that amount in cash. 417-578-9390. Playing high-low cash jackpot. Meteorologist Jeff Eno. We've seen sunshine, we've seen rain, we've seen clouds. What's the rest of the day going to be like? He'll tell us next on Classic Hits 93.9. 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
5: The flood watch that includes Lawrence expires at 10. Mostly clouds, scattered showers and storms possible. We hit the low 80s. Tonight, partly cloudy, showers and thunderstorms possible late, low 66. Saturday, any scattered showers and storms between late morning and midday with a high of 87. Sunny Sunday. I'm meteorologist Jeff Eno.
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0: 93.9. It's Tom Watts in the morning, 9:12. And The Who, Squeeze Box, your workday kickoff song. Thanks for all the votes. We'll do it again Monday morning. Two songs, head-to-head. 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
1: This is Jim.
0: Jim, you're caller 9.
1: All righty, man. Thank you.
0: All right. Well, I might be. Well, am I going to be thanking you, or would you be thanking me if you win this
1: match? I hope you're thanking me.
0: I'll thank you for listening, but Jim, I'd thank you to tell me how much we have in the jackpot right now.
1: Let's go. 701.84.
0: Jim, that guess is too low.
1: Buddy. Oh.
0: All right, buddy. But hey, good luck coming up after 11.
1: All righty, Tom. Thank you.
0: Thank you.
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0: 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That's our second of five guesses for the day, as told Jim. Next shot is coming up after 11. If we don't get a winner there, we play at 1, and then at 3, we keep going till someone takes home the money. Right now, it's Fleetwood Mac inside 90 minutes of nearly nonstop hits on Classic Hits 93.9.

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Tom Watts in the morning. If you like the sounds of Pure Prairie League, you're going to love Sunday morning, 8 to 10. 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Across the four states right now, out the door on the go weather, we've got that mix of sunshine and clouds. Starting to see a few scattered sprinkles on Classic Hits 93.9 Storm Tracker Radar. Temperature sits at 73. Here's Paul McCartney and Wings. You think

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It's Tom Watts in the morning. 9:46. 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

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Tom Watts in the morning. It is 9:57. That's going to do it for me. Stepping aside, Jen Wilson's coming in to guide you through a big chunk of your work day. Don't forget, 3:30, 4 o'clock this afternoon, a winning weekend could win Tribute Band Festival at the Buffalo Run Casino. 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And also this weekend, Tony Lorino could be sending you to see Earth, Wind, and Fire and Lionel Richie. 7 o'clock Saturday. 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

Classic Hits 93.94, State's official at work station. Chip was with you this morning. And so, you know that dumb kid song where he's all, "There's a hole in my bucket, dear Liza," and she's like, "So fix it." And then he wants to know how, and she's all, "Do I really have to do everything around here?" Today's actually dedicated to that. It is National Hole in My Bucket Day. 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

0: Eliza Kitts, 93.8, 94 State's official at work station. Chip was with you this morning. Now, I know this is Cars Country, but don't sleep on the Royals. I mean, kind of do, because they're really not that good this season. But livening it up a bit is Circus Sports. 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Oklahoma City and San Antonio playing Game 7 tomorrow night. Smart money's on OKC heading to the finals. 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
13: flood watch that includes Lawrence expires at 10. Mostly clouds, scattered showers and storms possible. We hit the low 80s. Tonight, partly cloudy, showers and thunderstorms possible late, low 66. Saturday, any scattered showers and storms between late morning and midday with a high of 87. Sunny Sunday. I'm meteorologist Jeff Eno.

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Chip is with you this morning. Just so everyone is clear, next chance to hit the high-low cash jackpots coming up at 11 o'clock. 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

0: 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Chip is with you this morning. The O'Reilly Auto Parts Outlaw Nationals is 1 week from tonight in Miami, and you have through Sunday to win your tickets. 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

people love the smell of gasoline. Turns out mosquitoes can kind of relate. So some new research found mosquitoes can learn to become attracted to DEET, which is one of the most common repellents. It still works for now, but they're saying if you use too much of it, it can make it less effective. So please don't do that. I get crazy itchy with these things. This bug spray is all I have. Humanly unpleasant kids, 3.9.

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0: 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Chip was with you this morning, just minutes away from taking home a stack of cash. Got another round of the high-low cash jackpot game coming up in about 10 minutes. So you're going to correctly guess that jackpot, and then we're going to send you home with that money. You ready? Sit tight. It's coming up at 11 o'clock. Prince coming up next on Classic Hits 93.9.
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0: Classic Hits 93.94 State's official at work station. Chip was with you this morning. It is legally time for another round of the Hi-Lo Cash Jackpot game. 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
12: Going to be looking at mostly clouds, scattered showers and storms are possible. We go to the low 80s, tonight partly cloudy, showers and storms a possibility late, low 66. Saturday, partly sunny. Any of the scattered showers and storms will be between late morning and midday, high of 87. Sunny Sunday. I'm meteorologist Jeff Eno.

0: Classic Hits 93.94, State's official at work station. Chip was with you this morning, and I once again find myself at another round of the High Low Cash Jackpot game. Classic Hits 93.9, who is this?
1: This is Holly.
0: Well, welcome and congratulations on being caller number 9.
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0: Now, I hope you're ready because I'm ready. So this jackpot amount, you know it's between $93.90 and $939. To win it, you just have to guess it exactly. What's your guess?
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0: That is too high.
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0: All right, well, here's your consolation. You got about 2 hours to think about it because we got another round of the High Low Cash Jackpot game coming up at 1 o'clock.

Loveless at Kits 93.9, four states official at work station. Chip us and keep us morning. If you have ever gone on a date just to get a free meal, you and 40% of Americans, 28% say they've never done it, but they have considered it. 33% say they've never even considered it until now. 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

Classic Hits 93.94 State's official at work station. Chip was with you this morning. Some dude in New Zealand got pulled over after swerving all over the road and then told the law that the alcohol he consumed shouldn't count. It was, quote, the blood of Christ. Turns out it still very much did count. 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

Alyssa Kitts, 93.94 State's official at work station. Chip was with you this morning at 4 o'clock this afternoon. We are kicking off another winning weekend. We got your tickets to the Rockin' Tribute at the Run. It's at Buffalo Run Casino 2 weeks from tomorrow. Starts at 4 o'clock. 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

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We have a new list of the biggest modern status symbols. 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

0: 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Chip was with you this afternoon. Next Friday night in Miami, it is the O'Reilly Auto Parts Outlaw Nationals, and we're putting in the front row. 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
10: Going to be looking at mostly clouds. Scattered showers and storms are possible. We go to the low 80s. Tonight, partly cloudy. Showers and storms a possibility late, low 66. Saturday, partly sunny. Any of the scattered showers and storms will be between late morning and midday, high of 87. Sunny Sunday. I'm meteorologist Jeff Eno.

Classic Hits 93.9, the state's official at work station. Chip Wilson with you this afternoon. So here's an interesting question. When somebody says it's all downhill from here, do you hear it as things are getting worse or things are getting easier? 87% of us hear things are getting worse. 13% think

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0: 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Chip was with you this afternoon. If you are sitting in the parking lot right now trying to convince yourself to go back in after lunch, here's your sign to hang out just a little bit longer in about 10 minutes. 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

0: Classic Hits 93.9 before State's official at work station. Chip was with you this afternoon. 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
8: Going to be looking at mostly clouds, scattered showers and storms if possible. We go to the low 80s. Tonight, partly cloudy. Showers and storms, a possibility late, low 66. Saturday, partly sunny. Any of the scattered showers and storms will be between late morning and midday, high of 87. Sunny Sunday. I'm meteorologist Jeff Eno.

0: 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Who is this?
1: This is Melinda.
0: Well, guess what, my friend? You are caller number 9, which means you're ready to play the high-low cash jackpot game.
1: Oh, great.
0: You know that amount is between $93.90 and $939. If you guess it exactly, that's exactly how much cash we're going to send you home with. So, ready or not, what's your guess?
1: Well, I'm going to say $714.26.
0: That is too low.
1: Okay. Well, thank you.
0: You ready for some better news? You've got another chance to play coming up at 3 o'clock.

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Chip is with you this afternoon. If you haven't checked out the Concert Connection page in a minute, these guys are on it for next Saturday. Going to be at Black Oak Amphitheater with Kansas. 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It's 38 special.

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I woke last night to the sound of thunder. How far off I sat and wondered. Started humming a song from 1962. Ain't it funny how the night moves when you just don't seem to have as much to lose. Strange how the night moves.

Kits 93.94 State's official at work station. Chip was lucky this morning. Paul McCartney finally said it. The Beatles were the greatest band ever. Come together on Classic Hits 93.9.

Classic Hits 93.9, the 4 States official at work station. 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

Classic Hits 93.94 State's official at work station. Chip is with you this afternoon. Rod Stewart's making one last stop in the four states. Going to be in Kansas City August 15th. We got all the details for you on the Concert Connection page over at 939classichits.com. Here's Forever Young.

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0: 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Chip us some IP this afternoon. You are slowly running out of time to win these VIP tickets for the O'Reilly Auto Parts Outlaw Nationals. 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
10: Be looking at mostly clouds, scattered showers and storms if possible. We go to the low 80s. Tonight, partly cloudy. Showers and storms, a possibility late, low 66. Saturday, partly sunny. Any of the scattered showers and storms will be between late morning and midday, high of 87. Sunny Sunday. I'm meteorologist Jeff Eno.

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Chip with you this afternoon. The most watched series of the 2025-2026 season, Stranger Things. 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

Alessa Kitts, 93.94 State's official at work station. Chip was with you this afternoon. Dude from Chicago went to Key West last weekend, had himself a good old time, drunkenly stole a police cruiser. Unlike Vegas, what happens in Key West, it follows you to the courthouse. Elton John on Alessa Kitts, 93.9. When I

0: Eliza Kitts, 93.9, Four State's official at work station. Chip will with you this afternoon, and that is going to do it for me. Jill Norman is in next. He's got that winning weekend right around the corner. It's your chance to win tickets to see the Rockin' Tribute at the Run Saturday, June 13th. So it's tribute bands for Bon Jovi, Styx, AC/DC, and Journey. Your chance to win starts at 4 o'clock this afternoon, and at 3 o'clock, he's got your chance to win some money. It's going to be another round of the High-Low Cash Jackpot game in about 10 minutes. Jack Mellencamp coming up next on Classic Hits 93.9.
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0: 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You gotta be paying attention to make a good guess at the high-low cash jackpot game. Joe Norman here and ready to take the final guess of the week from caller number 9 at 417-578-9390. 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
1: looking at mostly clouds. Scattered showers and storms are possible. We go to the low 80s. Tonight, partly cloudy. Showers and storms a possibility late. Low 66. Saturday, partly sunny. Any of the scattered showers and storms will be between late morning and midday. High of 87. Sunny Sunday. I'm meteorologist Jeff Eno.

0: 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It's Foreigner. Joe Norman here, and I want to know, what is the amount in our high-low cash jackpot game? Maybe Caller 9 can tell me. Good afternoon, Classic Hits 93.9. Who is this?
1: Tammy.
0: Tammy, you're getting through a lot if you're the same Tammy I talked to yesterday.
1: Yep, and I got in this morning, too. I couldn't believe it.
0: I thought so. So, I mean, you know, I guess that's the way you go about it. You get closer every time. Let's see if this is the time that does it for you. Tammy, what do you think we've got in our high-low cash jackpot?
1: Let's try 724.12.
0: All right, Tammy, that guess of $724.12 is too high.
1: All right.
0: Narrowing it down, though, every time, right? Getting closer and closer.
1: Yeah, we're narrowing it down.
0: So get in with Tom Watts tomorrow morning at 7. Maybe you'll get this thing.
1: I'm going to try.
0: Don't you forget, you're working against Tammy. I guess not tomorrow, Monday morning. It's Friday. I nearly forgot. But Monday morning, just past 7 a.m., we'll take the next guess on the High Low Cash Jackpot game. It's Simple Minds on Classic Hits 93.9. Whoa.

Classic Hits 93.9, that's Manfred Mann's Earth Band with Christopher Hamlet Thompson on lead vocals. He added the Hamlet to his name because early in his career, he felt he needed to distinguish himself from another musician named Chris Thompson. Hamlet was his solution, but the guy's real middle name is Algernon. That's pretty unique too, I would say. Joe Norman here with Howard Jones on Classic Hits 93.9.

an earring. Classic Hits 93.9, Radar Love, and a 90-minute free ride with Steeler's Wheel and Bonnie Tyler on the way. Joe Mormon this afternoon with Prince, Wendy and Lisa, and the rest of the Revolution. I Would Die for You. 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

0: Heart with Barracuda, classic hits 93.9 from their album Little Queen, which I came across on vinyl last weekend and I left it. I'd tell you where, but I think I'm going to go back tomorrow and see if it's still there. Jill Norman today, and as of now, we are doing another winning weekend. 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
15: Keep the umbrella handy this evening. A few scattered storms remain a possibility. Mostly cloudy otherwise, low 67. A storm chance overnight as well. Brief heavy rain, the biggest concern. Hot and humid Saturday, 87 the high. Feels like temps low to mid-90s. A few widely scattered afternoon storms. I'm meteorologist Mark Thibodeau.

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John Fogerty turned 81 yesterday. He's planning to hit the road with Steve Winwood in September. 13 dates in all. Nothing real close. 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
9: umbrella handy this evening. A few scattered storms remain a possibility. Mostly cloudy otherwise, low 67. A storm chance overnight as well. Brief heavy rain, the biggest concern. Hot and humid Saturday, 87 the high. Feels like temps low to mid-90s. A few widely scattered afternoon storms. I'm meteorologist Mark Thibodeau.

0: 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You'll win it. 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
7: Why?
6: I was giving my favorite Lego man a bath, and he went down the drain. 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

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Look at that mama, she got it sticking in the cameraman. And look at her, so. And he's up there. What's that? Hawaiian noise.

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It's Dire Straits from their album Brothers in Arms. 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
10: Keep the umbrella handy this evening. A few scattered storms remain a possibility. Mostly cloudy otherwise, low 67. A storm chance overnight as well. Brief heavy rain, the biggest concern. Hot and humid Saturday, 87 the high. Feels like temps low to mid-90s. A few widely scattered afternoon storms. I'm meteorologist Mark Thibodeau.

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0: County Fair doing summer songs this weekend. I know my summers in the 80s and 90s looked a lot different than the last couple of decades. They sounded great. Relive them on the Retro Pop Reunion this Sunday night at 7 p.m. Huey Lewis and the News coming up next on Classic Hits 93.9.
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Classic Hits 93.9, Huey Lewis and the News with a cover song. Originally recorded by the band Exile, their version did not crack the top 100. Huey's got to the top 10. Joe Norman today with Stevie Wonder on the way.

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5: Hey, John, why so glum?
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